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2: 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Up in the air. The Rebels pick it off.
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another CPR local artist spotlight. Engelbert Humperdinck was born in Ocean Springs in 1988 and continues to be a major influence in the local music scene.

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0: 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And you get an hour. And you get an hour. You all get an hour of 97.9 CPR Rocks. 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

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I know this. It'll be a flip side to what you did. 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
0: Okay, coming up during this next hour of CPR, we'll interview a talking turtle. 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
3: Yeah, let me clarify real
2: 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We've been getting weird pictures.
3: let me clarify real quick, and this is just a PSA. I don't receive those pictures. I don't see the text. Dan and Tic Tac are in charge of the text line.
2: So, this morning.
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3: Oh, God, I have a hair.
2: Uh-oh. From Mountie, who sent us a picture of his feet.
3: Yeah.
2: Or his foot.
3: Yeah. Just one singular foot.
2: And I don't know what he's expecting us to respond.
3: I think we should.
2: Am I supposed to say, well, yeah.
3: Can we put all three of our feet in a picture and send it back?
4: If you had a Native American name, it would be Palefoot.
3: Yeah, it would.
4: Mm-hmm.
2: Tic Tac's getting feet pics now. No, that wasn't to me. Apparently, it was to Dina, but they don't realize Dina doesn't have the text line right in front
3: access.
2: Of her.
4: No.
3: Yeah.
2: She has her DMs, and that's it.
3: Somebody did offer me something for my birthday, though, in the DM.
4: Uh-oh.
3: I'm going to show it to Dan. I'm not going to read it.
2: Wait.
4: Oh, God.
2: Wait. Wilbert said, not a bad look, just looking like your typical Van Cleve lady.
3: Read that top. Read that top message, yeah.
2: Read it. Read it on the air. Let me see.
4: Happy birthday.
3: It says, I want to eat your out for your birthday.
2: No.
3: Yeah.
4: Really?
3: That's the kind of DMs I get. And then somebody...
2: We got a problem with
3: that. I don't know who posted the picture of me for my birthday on CPR. Thank you. I think it was our boss. I don't remember. But in that comments, somebody in the comments I read, it said something about going back to my DMs. Like they want more segments of what's going on in my DMs. You really don't. I love you guys, but some guys are just absolutely disgusting.
4: You know the FBI's... just watching every comment coming into your...
3: It's horrible.
2: Really?
3: So some guys are just pretty bold, you know? But I guess if you're gonna try, you might as well go. What do they say? Go big or go home?
4: Yeah.
3: Please go home.
4: Yeah.
3: Do not go to my DMs.
2: Really?
3: Yeah.
2: Okay, let's go to the newsroom this morning.
4: Hey, you like potato chips? Pringles? How about some Pringles, anybody?
2: Yeah, I'd love some Pringles.
4: Yeah.
2: You got a sponsorship? Or?
4: Well, no. But,
3: okay, not a sponsor, but...
4: They do have something. It's called onceyoudrop.com. You can sign into Pringles Will and Tastement.
2: Wait, onceyoudrop.com.
4: Yep. Where you commit to wanting to be buried in a Pringles can of some sort.
3: What?
4: Yep.
3: Pringles are real chips.
2: You mean after they... cremate you?
4: No, they're going to stuff you in there whole. Yeah. So apparently they cremate you and then you're in a Pringles urn that says once you pop.
2: A Pringles urn.
4: Yeah. Once you pop, you can't stop.
2: How much?
4: It's a contest. They give it to you for free. One grand prize winner will receive after a lifetime supply of Pringles. So you'll get all the Pringles you can eat in the afterlife.
2: I'm telling you right now, I'm not going for this.
3: Imagine your eternal resting meal is nothing but Pringles.
4: Wow.
3: I would be so mad because I'm not a Pringles. After I found out there's no like actual potato in Pringles, I stopped eating them.
4: Really?
2: Is that true or is that just
3: look
2: a
3: it
2: myth?
3: Up. They could have changed it by now, but whenever I looked it up, there was no actual like potato in Pringles. And I was like, This is weird.
4: Why do they taste so good?
3: Well, it's the flavor coating they put on it.
4: Oh.
3: Like, do you eat just the original Pringles?
4: I eat generic Pringles.
3: But do you eat, like,
4: I
3: the
4: Gringles.
3: Cheddar and sour cream, or do you eat, like, the original Pringles?
4: Oh, I eat, like, the barbecue. And the spicy one. They give you two lifetime supplies of Pringles. That's one can of Pringles every week for... the next 200 years.
3: After you pass away.
4: After, yeah.
2: So, what?
4: So while you're alive and then
3: you
4: after you.
2: All right, I want to make it a public notice right now that since there's been a death poll in our building on who

0: goes next.
1: Yeah.
0: I'm just telling you right now, I'm not in this. Don't want to go for it.
1: Well, you kind of got to be in the running. There's only like 10 of us at work here.
0: Dina, I'm not in the running.
1: But the thing about it is you have to be, because if you choose to back out, then that means one of us is even more likely to be next. And I'm not, I don't like those odds. I drive a lot.
0: Yeah.
1: You know?
0: And you're a bad driver.
1: I'm a terrible driver. I admit it. I'm a terrible driver.
2: Are you driving tonight?
1: All the way over there.
2: Foggy. Watch out now. Yeah.
0: Okay. Are you going to be back tonight?
1: No. I'm staying in a hostel.
2: Oh.
1: So do you see where I'm going with, like, my chances are more likely that I'm going to get got next?
2: Yeah.
0: No.
2: Or just the chance you might lose a kidney?
1: Yeah.
2: Yeah.
0: What?
1: And I don't drink a lot of water, so you don't want these kidneys.
2: Mm-mm.
0: And Chucky, baby, Pringles are the bologna of chips.
2: Oh, no.
1: Oh, I don't like bologna.
2: I would put Pringles on a bologna sandwich.
1: Dan.
2: Yeah. Yeah.
1: And then you're going into cardiac arrest.
2: Yeah.
1: And then you're next.
2: Yeah.
1: And you're going to end up in a Pringles can.
2: And there I am.
0: All right.
2: Don't pop till you stop. Wait, what is it?
1: Bitch can't eat just one. No.
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8: 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Dina is not going to be here tomorrow.
9: No, I'm not going to be here tomorrow morning.
8: Because
9: I will be Marilyn Manson in tonight.
10: Yeah.
9: All the way in New Orleans.
8: What are you going to be looking for?
9: What am I going to be looking for?
8: You're going to be looking. You were talking about his.
9: I said I want to be so close that I see his.
8: His what?
9: Yeah, can you say that on the? I guess I did earlier, but yeah. The balls. Like I want to be so close because he wears the tight. And no, I'm not attracted to Marilyn Manson. Please don't think that. But that's how close.
10: You're giving a reference of measurement of.
9: So, I guess I could have picked a better item.
10: I want to see his shoelaces.
9: I would love to see his shoelaces.
8: Yeah. You want to see his.
9: No, I don't personally want to see his.
8: You just want to.
9: But I just want to be that close.
8: Experience it.
10: Could you imagine if somebody started a rumor Tic Tac had a rib removed?
9: To be able to suck his own.
8: Wow. Stop it.
9: Like, could you.
8: Stop it, Dina.
9: I feel like I'm a pretty.
8: You're getting me in trouble.
9: No. I feel like I'm a very flexible person. And even having that removed.
8: I wouldn't leave the house.
9: You still can't. Your spine can only do so much.
10: Yeah, you need a vertebra removed, not a rib.
8: I'm limber.
9: I'm limber. Oh, so does that mean you can.
8: I'm saying if I ever did that.
9: You can do what Marilyn Manson allegedly can do?
8: If I ever did that, I would, you know, I would leave the house. Plus, I have.
9: I know you
8: false
9: wouldn't leave the house.
8: Now.
9: Oh.
10: Yeah.
9: That's sloppy.
8: Stop it. Get us back on track, please. Let's go to the
9: I'm
8: news
9: just here.
8: Room. Dan,
10: can you imagine that welfare check? They haven't seen him in a couple of days.
8: Dan,
10: sounds like a cat's eating him.
9: Yeah.
8: Dan, let's go to the newsroom. You're the breath of sanity on this show.
10: Oh gosh, I gave her my phone, and
9: I have Dan's phone. That way, I can see the comments.
10: On
9: Facebook.
10: The new random stuff was
9: it all on the phone. Take your phone.
10: Yeah.
8: Glass Man Dan.
9: I need to see myself.
8: Glass Man Dan just checked in.
10: Check.
9: I have enough, Dan. Go ahead, take your phone back.
10: Let me see.
8: Some guys are pigs without class.
9: Yeah. Get that phone, Dan.
8: That's probably a woman that said that.
10: Let me go to my news area here because there was something Oh man, I covered it yesterday about the genetics.
8: Oh yeah.
10: Yeah.
8: Can't do that one.
10: No.
8: Let me see.
10: Hey.

0: There's a phone booth in the Mojave Desert that the line is still active. And if you text it, and I text it,
1: okay,
0: it's in the middle of nowhere desert. And it's
2: a
0: phone booth.
2: Did they answer it, though? Does anybody there to answer it?
0: It says, Temple of Static Civilization has failed.
2: Yeah, that's how you join the, what is that stuff that Tom Cruise is in?
1: The Scientology.
2: Yep.
0: Do you want to call that number?
1: Yeah, number?
0: That's the payphone in the Mojave Desert.
2: Just call it and see if somebody answers it.
1: Yeah. Do you really?
0: Yeah.
1: See, Dan, if I do this, I get in trouble.
0: No, you won't get in trouble.
2: Good morning.
0: I hope not. But I hear it's like connected to the CIA, and everybody's they're still monitoring those calls. And
1: all right, we're calling this number.
0: It's a
1: Dan. You handle this.
0: A phone booth. It's a phone booth in the Mojave Desert. That sounded
3: like. Sorry, the number you have dialed has been changed to a conference.
0: It's been changed to a conference.
3: Press 0. 4, B, board. Press 1, through.
4: Board, 5,435 messages posted on the bulletin board.
0: 500,000.
5: Oh. And as far as that police ride along I did back in May.
0: Okay, maybe those messages. I don't know what right people are posting over there. You might not want to put that on the air.
2: Well, I'm listening to it now. I'm invested.
5: It told him that God wanted me to go through the experience to get me to see why I need to stop doing it was a learning experience for me.
0: Oh.
5: And I knew after those multiple ride-alongs I did with other police departments, I knew why God was telling me to stop.
0: Oh. Oh.
1: I'm fascinated.
0: And, so it's a message board.
5: I told the sergeant last week, I said, I want to let you know too, sir, that I told him, sir, I just want to let you know too that my gut told me to stay home, but I went anyway because I knew God wanted me to see things for myself, how things have become.
0: Uh-huh.
5: And I want to tell everybody on this board here two things.
0: Here it is.
5: No burdens have come back to me anymore. Those memories aren't hitting me anymore.
1: Okay.
2: Okay.
5: If I cry because it's a joy, it's just thanking God that I'm okay and that those memories are gone.
2: Okay.
5: And if there's anybody
2: that's
5: on this bulletin
2: things,
5: board that ever wants to do a ride along with a police officer, please take it seriously, okay?
1: Oh.
5: Please take it seriously. Don't take it as a thrill. It's not a thrill seeker, okay?
0: Oh.
1: Okay.
5: I could have been killed that night on that shots fired.
2: Now you're telling me four things.
5: In May this year.
0: Yeah.
5: I could have been killed.
2: You said I had two things to tell you.
0: Next message.
5: And as far as that police ride along I did back in May.
0: Oh, this is the same one. So 500,000 messages.
6: Hey, this is Christine Casillas from Las Cruces, New Mexico. Today's date is October 14th, 2026.
1: Uh-oh.
6: Hope everyone is having a great day.
7: One to repeat, two to continue, three to record your own.
0: Is that a weird... Oh, you know,
2: can we record our own? And we'll tell them this is from the WTF Morning Show?
0: Yeah.
1: Hold on.
2: This should be a promo.
0: Yeah.
7: This is Painting Edgar from Phoenix, Arizona. Have fun, guys. Enjoy the world.
0: Oh, okay. So these are messages from
7: your
0: work.
7: Like I said, my church was very, very worried about me, too. They were concerned.
0: Oh, okay. Not the concerned church.
7: Ride again, though. Well, good news. I haven't, when I did my ride along back in May.
2: This guy is, you are abusing the number.
0: That's an alien. That's an alien.
8: You have been monitoring this phone booth.
1: Damn, this is the greatest.
9: Hi, my name is Debbie. I am in Colorado Springs, Colorado, and it is October something, 2026. Just saw this story on YouTube about the payphone.
0: Yeah.
9: And found it very interesting and intriguing.
10: I figured I've been calling this line for a minute. If anyone plays Pokemon Go in this day and age, my friend code on there is 5439.
7: Hey, it's October 13th.
0: Okay.
2: Okay, it's yesterday.
7: 2026.
2: Okay.
7: And it is 12:40.
1: Dean, get ready to record.
2: Yeah, I think we should all record.
7: Crazy number.
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0: Gula, Mississippi. I'm Tic Tac. That's Dina.
1: Hi, I'm Dina.
2: And I'm Dan. And you guys can call our line. It's 228-388-2771.
0: But this is the most fascinating line, and we're going to play messages every day because we love this line.
1: And yeah. You can find us on TikTok. We go live, so if you ever want to jump in and say, hey, it's at 979WTF show, and we're here Monday through Friday, 6 to 10 a.m.
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2: That's right. We love this. Have all a great day, y'all. Y'all, that was Southern.
1: Well, yeah.
3: It's October 14th. This is the WTF.
0: Perfect.
2: There you go.
0: Okay, Dan. There you go. Yeah. Dan, you need
2: I tapped into something.
1: That's pretty cool, Dan.
0: Yeah. On our CPR Facebook,
2: okay.
0: Can you post that picture with the number and let everybody, I want our listeners to call this new payphone in the desert that records messages, and we want to play them back on the air.
2: Temple of static. Civilization has failed.
0: Write this down. What area code?
2: 760.
0: Seven. Write this down.
1: 760.
2: 733.
0: 733.
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1: Okay.
0: Get to work, and then you have to push 3.
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1: Just not to us.
0: 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Fascinating.
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2: I'm Kelly Bennett for Super Talk Mississippi News. Our state was spared a direct hit from Hurricane Isaias, but we've certainly had our share of disasters this year. January 24th, freezing rains from Winter Storm Fern brought down trees and power lines, leaving thousands of residents in parts of the Delta and northeastern Mississippi without power in frigid temperatures.
3: We've had three federal declarations this year. January, we had another tropical storm, Arthur, dumped a lot. And then another storm came through. So with each one of those storms, we got what you call the housing program or individual assistance. Mm-hmm. We don't normally get those, but maybe once a year, once every other year that's tied to a bigger storm.
2: MEMA Director Stephen McRaney told us his crews have been deployed for almost 9 months this year.
3: On the 5th of October, we finally got all my staff out of hotels.
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2: It'll be sunny today, but a cold front is expected to arrive on Friday. Gusty winds could cause weak trees and limbs to break and fall at that point. Elevated fire danger conditions are expected through Saturday due to the combination of wind, low humidity, and dry fuels. A look at your state forecast from the National Weather Service. Northern Mississippi will be sunny today with highs in the lower 90s. Tonight will be clear with lows in the mid-60s. Central Mississippi will be sunny with highs in the mid-90s. Tonight will be clear with lows in the mid-60s. And southern Mississippi will be sunny today with highs in the lower 80s. Tonight will be clear with lows in the upper 60s. For all things Mississippi, visit supertalk.fm.
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7: Need an oil

0: say a light breeze out of the southeast with highs today in the lower 90s. Increasing clouds for tonight, but no mention of rain. Our overnight low around 67. From the Mississippi Power Weather Center, I'm Patty Steele.
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3: Yeah.
1: See, you're going to make our boss get more of those songs. And they're mind control.
3: They are mind control. If you play them backwards.
1: The deedle deedle da.
3: You gotta do like the Ozzy album. You gotta play it backwards.
4: It's like their hobby now. That's what they do as a hobby. They go to ChatGPT and then AI and they just create stuff.
1: Apparently, Wilbert got a random text message from that phone line.
4: Oh, really? Yeah, you can text it too. Hold on a minute.
3: Oh.
4: Yeah, text it.
3: No, I don't want to text. You take your phone and text it.
4: Let me text it.
3: Take it and text it.
1: Got a random phone number in the desert, texted him. Let's call. Last call for nowhere. Graffiti for all seekers. Shadows forgets name.
3: Samuel wants to know, what's the deal with the new CPR commercial? Why does Dan get the bone? What does that mean? Do we have a new commercial?
1: Yeah, no, there's a new song. And I've been telling him not to play these. But
3: I haven't
1: there's
3: heard
1: a
3: it.
1: New song, Dan Gets Bone.

0: Oh.
1: Dina, what blah, blah, tic tac, blah, paddy whack, or something. Dan gets the bone.
2: Why do you get the bone? What if I wanted the bone?
0: I don't want the bone. I never asked for a bone.
1: Well, apparently, you got a song.
2: I don't think I got the bone because I'm a lady. And they were like, we don't, you know how our boss is.
0: Oh, Dina gets the bone.
2: Yeah.
1: Oh, he would have been like, no, we can't do that.
2: Boss, can you change it to where Dina gets the bone?
1: No.
2: It's been a while since I've had a bone. You know, throw a dog a bone.
0: Yeah,
2: here.
0: Don't
2: throw Dan a bone.
0: Yeah, I don't need a bone.
1: All right.
2: He said fighting over who gets the bone is wild. Okay.
1: All right, let's go to the newsroom with Dan this morning on CPR Rocks.
0: We're talking about hobbies. Maybe your hobby is getting a bone. I don't know.
2: You should probably see a doctor for that if it lasts more than 8 hours.
0: That's true. Could you imagine going to the emergency room? I wonder how many people at the front desk of the emergency room have heard that.
2: What?
0: Like, what's your emergency?
2: What are you here for?
0: And they're like, it's hard to describe. Yeah. You're trying to beat around the bush about it.
2: Yeah.
0: Let me see. It's kind of hard. And Yeah. So that'd be too many blue chews. Do you have hobbies? You have hobbies, don't you?
1: I like taking apart diesel trucks and putting them back together.
0: Is it stressful?
1: No.
0: No? You have hobbies, Dina?
2: Do I have hobbies?
1: Mm-hmm. Yeah, she goes to concerts.
2: I go to concerts.
0: Oh, that's not stressful, though, is it?
2: No, it's actually, sometimes. If you got to drive 6.5 hours to one.
0: That's kind of stressful.
2: In Nashville traffic, yes, a little stressy.
0: So they were talking about people that picking up their hobbies, like, hey, man, you need to get a hobby. Some people are like, skydiving is a hobby, but that's really stressful. But there came up to be a lot of hobbies, and there was ones that are actually pure stress. And one of them is bonsai.
2: Plants. Yep, I knew it. I knew it because I have so many plants in my house, and every day they're fighting for their life.
0: Yeah.
2: And that has me internally fighting for mine.
0: And people think plants are all zen, and I'm going to, and I'm communicating with nature.
2: Nope.
0: And it turns out that
2: pure stress.
0: It is purely intense.
1: Wait, stop. You're telling me if I had a bonsai tree.
0: Yeah.
2: Like, and you have to trim them with like little tiny scissors.
1: And I got to trim them.
2: Little scissors.
1: And you're telling me that would be stress?
0: Pure stress.
2: Yeah.
1: Oh.
2: They're temperamental, man. You got to have them the right temperature. Too much. Orchids are the worst.
1: I want to do orchids.
2: I had a beautiful orchid bought for me, and it came from Rouse's. It was like this peach, shimmery, beautiful color orchid, and it did not last 3 months in my house.
1: Yeah.
2: And I am a plant mom. I have so many plants in my house, it looks like the Amazon jungle in there.
0: Oh.
2: And for some reason, I cannot get an orchid to live.
0: Oh.
2: Can't do it. I don't know. They hate me. Feelings mutual, though.
0: Oh.
2: Yeah.
0: Do you talk to your plants?
2: I do.
0: Do they talk back?
2: No.
0: Okay.
2: Yeah, and I know when to see a doctor.
0: Yeah.
2: Little cuckoo for Cocoa Puffs.
0: Mm-hmm. Hey, other stressful things. Who knew? You know, people are like, man, I got to get me a fish tank because it's all, you watch the fish flow and it's so relaxing. But apparently, the most stressful hobby, having a fish tank.
2: Yeah, because they're also very temperamental.
0: Yeah. Like, you got algae growing.
2: The temperature, the water equilibrium,
1: lobotomies
2: and things.
1: I don't think this bonsai tree thing you're talking about is stressful.
2: Okay, Tic Tac, I need you to immediately get out of here.
1: What about getting a macaw?
2: I need you to go to Lee's in Biloxi, and I need you to buy a bonsai tree.
1: Okay.
2: And technically, I want it for me, but you can keep it for like 3 months and just see how you do with it.
1: I will kick ass with it.
2: You cannot let it get overgrown. You got to keep it trimmed. Not too much water, not too less water.
0: Mm-hmm.
2: Right temperature. Sometimes it's sunny, sometimes it's shady.
0: Oh, this is a hobby I have that I kind of gave up because it was so stressful, and it's painting.
2: Oh.
0: I mean, I could set it all up and I start painting, and then I don't know what happens.
2: I watched my kid do this. She has a whole art book, and then she makes one tiny mistake after she's been working on it for like 6 hours, and then she's done with it.
0: Yeah.
2: I'm like, how do you invest like 6 hours into something and then all of a sudden like one small mistake?
0: Because there's not an undo. You have to rework everything.
2: Yeah.
1: Wait.
0: Mm-hmm.
1: So somebody said my dog would pee on it the first day it's there and kill it.
2: Yeah, the bonsai probably.
0: Oh, I thought you were talking about the painting.
2: That
0: my
2: too.
0: Cat did that.
2: Oh.
0: Yeah.
2: Peed on your
1: True
2: painting?
1: True story. Mm-hmm. Dan painted a portrait of Papa, my boxer.
0: He attacked it.
1: He was like...
2: He's like, hell no.
1: What the hell is this ugly photo of
2: me?
1: Well,
2: he was defending his territory. He was doing what he was supposed to do.
1: He was like, what the hell? And
0: there can only be one of us.
1: I started running towards him with the painting.
0: Mm-hmm.

0: And he's like, rah, rah, rah, rah, rah.
1: Yeah. He was terrified.
0: Yeah.
2: It could be the fact that you're running at him with it.
0: No.
2: Not the painting itself. But
0: No. He was
2: telling
0: me.
2: Started running at me like the nun.
1: Yo, God.
2: You know? Think of the difference that made when you're watching the movie The Nun and she's just in her painting. It's already creepy, but then she comes out at you.
1: Yeah.
0: Hell
1: yeah.
0: No.
2: Gotta go.
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4: Good morning from the Traffic One. Traffic Center, no accidents or major congestion to report at this time. We are under a dense fog advisory until 11 a.m. this morning, so keep those headlights on and be safe as you're headed out. 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

0: 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Dina is recovering from Marilyn Manson.
1: Yeah, that Manson recovery takes a day or two. Mm. I'm ready to see some videos. Those upshots.
0: Yeah,
1: she was talking about taking.
0: Did she post them yet? Probably not.
1: I haven't seen any. She usually does it like live.
0: I think she's staying at a hostel.
1: Oh, that's right. Oh. She's probably not even up yet.
0: You know what I'm saying?
1: Mm-mm. Still sleeping.
0: We got a concert that's coming up later that we got to talk about.
1: I think there's three.
0: Three?
1: Yeah. Yeah, we got text yesterday.
0: Oh, yeah. What's that about?
1: That's about Better Than Ezra coming to the Beau Rivage.
0: Yeah.
1: The Doobie Brothers coming to the Coliseum. And then you got another one this morning.
0: Wow. Kind of excited about that.
1: Yeah. This has been a big year for concerts.
0: Yep.
1: I mean every week.
0: Our text line is open, 228-388-2771. Where are you listening to CPR this morning? Are you at work?
1: I'm at work. Oh. I'm listening.
0: Okay. Well, let's get this show started.
1: Yeah. We're giving away tickets today.
0: We are?
1: Yeah.
0: Okay. It's up to you.
1: Oh, okay.
0: Yeah. CPR.

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1: We'll pick one lucky CPR listener to live in a garbage dumpster for 9 years.
0: If you complete this CPR challenge, you'll win $9.79 in cold, hard cash.

0: forever. 7-Eleven here at CPR.
1: Doesn't that make you want to get a big gulp every time you say 7-Eleven?
0: It makes me want to do a text contest.
1: Okay. I like text contests.
0: Text the word go.
1: Did you say go? Go like G-O?
0: Yeah.
1: Okay.
0: Yeah.
1: Right now?
0: Yeah.
1: Go. That's simple. Because I at first thought you said gold.
0: Go.
1: But it's just go, G-O.
0: Yeah, text the word go.
1: And where are they going?
0: 228-388-CPR1 for a shot to see 3 days grace.
1: Okay.
0: Text the word go.
1: That's easy.
0: Right now. We'll pick a winner after 8.
1: Okay.
0: CPR.
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3: Good morning from the Traffic One Traffic Center. We are working an accident in Pascagoula. Highway 90 at West River Bridge westbound. There's an accident, so expect a delay if you're in the area. Dense fog advisory. We're under one until 11 a.m. this morning. 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
4: 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Nobody.

0: to text 228-388-2771 is the word go. G-O.
1: Oh, there it is.
0: Yeah.
1: They're texting you on your personal line.
0: No.
1: Go.
0: No. It does work, though.
1: Oh, yeah.
0: Yeah. Yep. Text word go to 228-388-2771. 3 days grace tickets. You can win them. And a shot to go up on stage.
1: That'll be nice.
0: With you and three friends.
1: So we got answers for you. A lot of people asking questions.
0: Like what?
1: They're like, okay, so I win a pair of tickets. That's for me and a guest.
0: Yeah.
1: All right. So then I get bumped up to get on stage with me and three other guests.
0: Oh, yeah.
1: Do they also get tickets?
0: We'll let them know. We'll let

0: let them know by that Friday.
1: Yeah, we'll let you know day of.
0: Yeah.
1: But yeah, that'll be a lot of fun.
0: Yeah.
1: That's an experience a lot of people haven't had, and it's a pretty cool experience, y'all.
0: Have you seen it on YouTube?
1: Where people get to sit on stage with the band? Uh-huh. Yeah, they did that with Breaking Benjamin.
0: Yeah.
1: Benjamin. And Korn got some. Korn got some.
0: You have a lot of hair, I noticed. Yesterday was Be Bald and Be Free Day. But some people aren't comfortable embracing baldness yet. They're looking for ways to save their hair. You have a lot of hair.
1: Yeah, people hate on me, though. I don't know why.
0: There's a new experimental treatment called hair banking.
1: Okay.
0: It could help fight future baldness by collecting the hair that you have now and cloning it. Here's how it works. Single hair follicles, maybe about 100 to 120, are collected from the patient and stored through cryopreservation.
1: Okay.
0: To freeze time on the stem cells. Yeah. Kind of fun.
1: I don't know.
0: Similar to like egg or sperm banking.
1: Yeah. Is hair loss that big of a deal for guys?
0: Yeah. Don't know.
1: No.
0: I mean, you've got hair.
1: Yeah. I don't.
0: But if you wanted to do the hair cloning, there were, and if successful, your hair would be ready to inject back into the scalp.
1: I guess theoretically you could do that with any hair. I'd do that with my cat hair, make it multiple colors, half orange, maybe a little calico in there.
0: Yeah.
1: That'd be cool. And my hair would be so fluffy.
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0: 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Mike McCormick is the president of the Mississippi Farm Bureau Federation.
3: We've had some disaster payments in the past, and I think there's one more round that could potentially take place that would pay back some of the losses for this year before the end of the year with one last round of government funding. So we'll see where that goes.

0: see if that comes to fruition, but we kind of then promised that there may be something there, and we'll keep pushing for that.
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2: Good morning from the Mississippi Power Weather Center. We are under a dense fog advisory until 11 a.m. this morning. Going to be a clear and sunny day. Cooler as we move towards the weekend. We're going to start to feel that breeze pick up as well. We have a front that will be moving through. Sunshine throughout today with a high in the lower 90s. From the Mississippi Power Weather Center, I'm Patty Steele.

0: If he dreams about sex all day, must be hormones.
1: Yeah.
0: I mean.
1: Or hymns. Or blue chews. Look at the blue chews.
0: I don't know. It's too much. Too much.
2: Yeah.
0: Dreaming about sex all day.
1: Yeah. We're getting older, Tic Tac. We dream about other things. Like naps. It's bad when you're dreaming about napping.
0: What about like in your 20s?
2: Yeah.
0: Dreaming about sex all day?
2: All day.
0: 30s?
2: Not so much.
0: Oh.
2: No.
0: So it just went downhill?
2: No, just daydreaming maybe. 40s, you're dreaming about another cup of coffee.
0: Yeah.
2: 50s, you're dreaming about a nap. 60s, I imagine.
0: I don't know.
2: Yeah, haven't been there. I'll let you know.
0: Yeah, you got about 5 years.
2: Yeah, give or take.
0: Yeah. Give or take, something like that.
2: Yeah.
0: Hey, if you text the word go, you could be going to the show. We're talking about 3 days grace. 228-388-2771. Text the word go. We'll pick a winner after 8.
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1: It's the official voice of CPR.
0: I'd like to announce that my wife and I are proud new parents of a beautiful, bouncing baby girl.
1: And we're going to name her after my grandma.
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1: A lot going on today.
0: Yep.
1: We got 3 days
0: grace.
1: Yeah.
0: And a chance for you to go on stage. You text the word go to 228-388-2771. We'll pick a winner after 8 from CPR.
1: I like that. Should we mention the other things going on? No.
0: You want to wait?
1: Yeah, we'll wait.
0: Okay.
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1: Okay.
0: To text the word go to 228-388-2771 if you want to go to 3 days grace.
1: Hey, just a quick question. Do you know if you send a text to somebody, can you add like your name? So how about every time I send a text to somebody at the end of my text, I don't have to add it, it adds it automatically my name?
0: I think you can do it.
1: Okay. Y'all have to take that off.
0: Why?
1: Because they're sending go and then it's got their name afterwards.
0: Oh, no, it automatically gets in our... We have a computer on this.
1: Oh, okay.
0: So if you put in the word go, you'll get a text back.
1: Okay, yeah.
0: Now, if you screw it up and you don't, then you won't get a text back.
1: Okay. Gotcha.
0: Why?
1: Go. G-O. Because I see a lot of their names after the text.
0: Oh, yeah. They're doing that because they know they can put it in and we'll see it.
1: Oh, yeah. So they want us to just know who they... Okay, yeah, I gotcha.
0: Just as long as you put the word go.
1: Okay. All right. Well, then go, y'all.
0: Yeah.
1: You better get on it.
0: Hey, you got a couple more minutes. And I'm going to refresh. Oh, yeah. They're doing it. I see what you're talking about, though.
1: Oh, someone texts ho. Yeah. That ain't going to get you in.
0: Ho does not work.
1: No. It's funny.
0: It is kind of funny.
1: It ain't going to get you tickets, though. So change that ho to go.
0: Just like no is not going to get you. Grace is not going to do it. See, somebody was trying to do the contest from the other day.
1: Oh, yeah. Change that hoe to go. I like that. I'm going to write a song.
0: Actually, I'm sorry. Go Jeremy did not work because there was no space between go and Jeremy. He put go-Jeremy, so it doesn't automatically... Crack doesn't work.
1: Crack.
0: Yeah.
1: Crack, I mean, we do see them on the other side, but they don't get you logged into the contest.
0: 3 days grace tickets doesn't work. Because it's not the word go.
1: Yeah, just the word. That's
0: Thanks,
1: it.
0: Thanks, hope I win. You're welcome, welcome. Oh, you're welcome. L-O-P.
1: All good.
0: All right. CPR, 750.

0: So, Dan, what do we have tomorrow to give away?
1: All right. Let me look at my pieces of paper sheet here. Tomorrow, we're giving away Better Than Ezra tickets all day. It's going to be at Hard Rock Live.
0: And that's tomorrow.
1: Mm-hmm. Going to be giving away tickets.
0: All day.
1: All day. Mm-hmm.
0: Better Than Ezra.
1: Right.
0: Okay.
1: And
0: we have Doobie Brothers tickets to give away.
1: Yeah, that's going to be at the Mississippi Coast Coliseum on Friday. So you got choices. We have turned into the buffet of concert tickets. We are like the Panda Palace of concert.
0: We're like the gas station pizza of rock tickets.
1: Oh, yeah. Well,
0: yeah.
1: I mean, this is good. It's good.
0: Po' Boys.
1: Okay, po' boys now.
0: We're the po' boys concert tickets.
1: Yeah. You want roast beef? We got your roast beef.
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0: 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CPR Rocks.
2: I like that music. You know what that means.
3: We got to pick a winner.
2: Yeah. I can do the mouth sax pretty good. Is that a sax? I don't even know which one that is. Well, I hope everybody got their word in. But this person did. Hopefully they'll answer.
4: Hello.
3: Who's this?
2: Why so businesslike?
4: Austin, I'm in a classroom at the moment.
2: Oh, are you teaching?
3: Wait, what?
4: Yeah.
3: What kind of class?
4: I teach health, high school health.
2: Oh, they'll listen to you. Like, why did you just answer the phone?
3: Yeah, I'm sorry.
4: Pretty much.
2: No,
4: all good.
3: You want to tell your class that you just won 3 days grace tickets?
4: Hey, that's absolutely awesome. They're walking in as we're talking on the phone.
2: Yeah. Oh, okay. Are you trying to make it professional, like it's the principal and one of them might be in trouble and you're trying to play it off like, oh, I wasn't on the phone during school hours winning tickets to 3 days grace?
4: Yeah, that's exactly what's going on at the moment.
2: Listen to that voice, Tic Tac. Wow. He's a pro.
3: This guy, he's probably a strict teacher, too.
2: Nah.
4: I'm pretty chill.
2: Yeah.
4: I'm a football coach, too.
2: Oh, okay. Wow. All right, what high school? Or can you not say?
4: Long
2: Maybe
4: Beach.
2: We shouldn't. Oh, well,
4: Long
2: there
4: Beach.
2: You go.
3: Wow.

0: How are you guys doing in football this year?
1: We're 4-2. We're actually doing really well.
0: All right.
2: Okay, cool.
0: Well, congratulations. I got to get your info, but yeah, you're going to 3 days grace, and you're qualified to bring four people up on stage, three people and you.
1: Awesome. Thank you so much.
2: Right, yeah, do not tell your kids, man. They'll be on the phone trying to win stuff, too.
1: Gotcha. Thank you so much.
0: All right. Hold on 1 second, Mr. Teacher.
1: All right.
0: Another winner from CPR.

0: got a text from a guy named Tanner.
1: Tanner, haven't heard that name in a while.
0: He's out in the Kill.
1: Okay.
0: He's single, okay? And he has a question for women of advanced age that listen to CPR.
1: Oh.
0: Because he listens.
1: Is he a gigolo?
0: Well, no, he's single. I think he's 25.
1: And he wants... He's got questions?
0: He's got a question for the women of advanced age. Listen to CPR.
1: Advanced age.
0: I don't know what that means.
1: Yeah.
0: Hey, you two, maybe you can help me understand this. I'm single and on the dating scene and wondering why don't older women like being told that they look good for their age? What's the problem? It's a huge age. Wait, it's a huge compliment. No one is young forever. Everyone gets old. So when a guy says that you look good for your age, it should be taken as a very big compliment. It's saying that you are aging well. You should be happy and thankful that guys my age, 25 and up, that we're reassuring you that you're still looking good and will probably continue to do so for some time. If they didn't tell you this, you wouldn't know and you'd think you're ugly, even if you're not. Men don't have this problem. It's because people think that men age better than women, perhaps, but a compliment is still a compliment. So next time a guy says, hey, you look great for your age, smile and be happy.
1: Yeah, coming from a 25-year-old, though, I mean...
0: And he's talking about, obviously, he's talking about, you know, over 40.
1: 30, yeah, I imagine.
0: Over 30.
1: Over, yeah.
0: You look good for your age?
1: Nobody wants to hear that from a 25-year-old. If you just said, you look good, you're looking great. Look at me, man. I got this down. But you also can't say it to somebody that's, like, older than you. You know, like I can say it, okay...
0: 228-388-2771. Either call us or text us about this. I'm just curious if women of advanced age like being complimented.
1: They do. They do, but you got to do it right. You know? There's a lot of restrictions in the compliments.
0: Wait, you married older, right?
1: I married beautiful.
0: Okay. So, would you ever say to your woman, Mrs. Dan,
1: age never comes into it.
0: You look good for your age.
1: Never.
0: You would get slapped.
1: Never say that.
0: It's rude.
1: She looks great for any age.
0: Yeah, but what I'm saying is, if you said that, like that guy was saying.
1: Yeah, you know, for your age. It's for your age part that's got to be deleted out of that sentence. You know?
0: So you're saying don't. You're saying Tanner is
1: just
0: being go weird.
1: With the just yeah. I mean, and like I said, 25 years old. Nobody wants to hear that.
0: He did say he was single. So CPR. Hey, hi.
2: For the young man wanting to know about saying you look good for your age to a woman older, because I'm 49.
1: Okay,
0: you're 49.
2: Okay,
0: I bet you look good for your age.
2: Well, I appreciate that, but putting age in there is kind of insulting because it reminds us that we are of older age.
1: Yeah.
2: To just say, oh, you don't look your age, that's more of a compliment.
1: There you go. She's
0: maybe,
1: got it.
0: Maybe that he shouldn't bring up age in the first place.
1: At all, yeah.
0: You look good.
2: Yeah.
1: You look good,
2: yeah.
1: Period.
2: Yeah, exactly. Like, I wouldn't believe you're that age. You know, you look good. You know, because I get told all the time I look like I'm in my mid-30s when I'm 49 and have...
0: So, you have
2: 5 grandchildren.
0: So hold
1: damn
0: on.
1: Girl. Do you ever get a damn girl? Damn girl.
0: Damn girl.
2: Yes, I do.
0: Hold on, damn girl. Let me ask you a question. Do you get hit on by younger men?
2: Occasionally, but I'm very quick to tell them that I'm happily married.
0: Oh, okay.
1: Oh, that's good.
0: Now, your husband, is he younger or older than you?
2: He's 2 years older.
0: Okay. Has he ever said, you look good for your age, baby?
2: He compliments me constantly.
0: Oh.
1: Yeah. Well, as he should.
0: Thank you. Thanks for calling. Welcome. Bye.
1: That's the thing. I do that every day. I tell my wife how great.
0: Jeremy just texted in. Dude is going to get smacked one day.
1: Who going to get smacked?
0: Oh, I don't know.
1: Oh, Tanner.
0: Cherie, if I receive a compliment, I appreciate it. I agree. Don't specify your age.
1: Wow.
0: For your age. Don't say for your age.
1: So if you go into you see...
0: Hey, girl, you look good for being 55.

0: damn, you hot for 90. You know, you don't want to hear that.
1: Damn, girl, you look good. You need to go to 3 Days Grace.
0: Oh, yeah.
1: Damn, girl, you look so old. You look so good. Doobie Brothers. Doobie Brothers need to go.
0: Could you imagine if you slipped up like that? Damn, girl, you look so old.
1: Hey, we got.
0: Hey,
1: we got to delete Michael Longwell on the text line.
0: Oh, what happened?
1: Because when you click on him, now all I see, he sends a text, right? He says, leave the age part off, but what I can't get over is his foot.
0: Yeah, we got to get rid of that foot.
1: Like, how do you delete?
0: Unsend that. Michael, you know how to do that stuff. We're not tech savvy. Hey,
1: Julie goes, Mrs. Dan looks great.
0: She does. She does. She gets compliments, but I don't know if it's a woman thing, but I don't know if it's all, no, it can't be all women, but a lot. Like my daughters, for example. Yeah, like you look nice. They don't want to hear it from their dad, but a lot of women I find they don't take compliments well, and it's sad.
1: Heather goes, just say you're beautiful. Don't add for your age.
0: Yeah. Yeah. You get that.
1: Hey, Tanner, good luck. I'm thinking if you say you look good for your age, that might be a stopping point in your dating life.

0: Okay. Line, what is it? 14?
1: Professional opinion.
0: Uh-oh. CPR, good morning.
2: Good morning. I got a message for that little fella who wants to talk about you look good for your age.
0: Uh-huh. Yes, he was 25 and she's in.
2: Yeah, he better hope he doesn't say it to somebody with menopause or is feral.
1: Huh. Oh, feral menopause. Yeah, that's a bad thing. He get his eyes scratched out for that one.
0: So
2: yeah, he don't want to come mess with some of us out here.
0: So you're telling me if the guy from the kill comes up to you and he goes, what's your first name, by the way?
2: Brandy.
0: Brandy, you look good for your age.
1: No, that won't do it.
0: He won't have a chance.
2: No, I'm gonna ask him how old he is and
0: 25.
2: Try to figure out. I mean, I know, but how to put this? Tell him he's kind of dumb for his age.
0: Oh, but you look good for your age.

0: age.
1: That may be. My husband thinks so, too. But oh. Come on, kid. You need to grow up. Don't come up to us women telling us we look good for our age.
2: Oh, just tell him you look good. How about just what would the compliment be? What could he say to compliment
3: you? Wait. So you're saying if he says that to you, you're automatically offended.
1: I am automatically offended.
3: Wow.
2: What if he's like, "Hey, beautiful"? How about that one?
3: Hey, you look good for a good old 55-year-old.
1: I ain't 55. I'm 44, but still. If he come up and told me that, I mean, if he just come up and said, "Hey, beautiful," I'd probably look at him and tell him, "Hey, handsome, how you doing?"
2: There you go.
1: Come up and tell me I look good for my age, you're about to set off the kind of person you don't want to talk to.
2: Ooh.
3: Oh. Okay.
2: I like that.
3: So your husband doesn't say anything like that, right?
1: Doesn't, oh, Lord, no.
3: He knows better.
1: Of course.
3: Okay. Thank you. Have a great day, wild, feral,
2: menopausal
3: older woman.
2: Wow,
3: you look good for your age,
2: man.
3: I didn't realize it was such an offense.
2: Yeah, like I said, I think it's hard to compliment women nowadays. Not even nowadays. Just they're kind of sensitive.
3: Right. Brandy, somebody said Brandy sounds like a butterface.
2: Stop it. Who would say that?
3: Tanner sounds like he should ask the lady out that was calling about the sandbags. Can you hook him up? Jerry goes, I'm 55. If some guy told me that I look good for my age, I would only take it as a compliment. If they were maybe around my age, somebody younger saying that just kind of seems disrespectful. In the South, just insult and say, bless your heart. Okay.
2: Have you gotten a compliment like that before?
3: No. You're older? How is that an insult?
2: You never been complimented but been insulted at the same time?
3: No.
2: Mm.
3: But I don't put myself in situations.
2: I mean, you tell people what you do.
3: Yeah, but, you know.
2: So this one, there was this kid. They were asking about, what do you do for work and stuff like that? And I did this, did that. And they said, wow, you had an interesting life. I'm like, damn, it ain't over. No. It's still interesting, right?
3: I'm like Rain Man. Like, I don't care.
2: Don't care?
3: Yeah. Don't compliment me.
2: Can't pick up on them social cues
3: I guess I should be taking cues. Like when I'm on the text and people say, well, he's grumpy. I'm not grumpy.
2: Yeah, I mean, I get it. You're older. How is that an insult? I get it.
3: I'm blessed.
2: Yeah.
3: I'm not grumpy.
2: Oh, blessed. There you go.
3: Yeah. Anybody can be.
2: You know, it's funny. Have you seen that movie Up? With the old man and the little kid?
3: No, I didn't. I saw a preview.
2: You got to see it, man. When I saw it years ago, I was looking at, I was like, man, what a mean old man. That little boy's trying to be all nice to him and his thing. And I was like, I was not for the old man. And now, as 20 some years gone by, I'm like, oh God, I can relate to that old man now. Get off my lawn.
3: An insult would be to say, you don't look good for your age.
2: That would be an insult.
3: Tomorrow morning when Dana gets back, one of you should try to say that to Dana and see if it works.
2: I think she'd be all right with it.
3: You look good for your age.
2: Yeah. I think she'd be like, all right. Maybe not. I don't know.
3: All right. We'll be right back.
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0: Feeling that. I love me some Beck. That gets me going in the morning.
1: I feel like taking a shower.
0: Oh, I thought you were
2: saying something to think about. This is Morning Shower Thoughts.
3: All wild mushrooms are edible, but some only once.
2: Morning Shower Thoughts.
0: That's true. That's very true, Tic Tac. You like mushrooms?
1: Nah.
0: Nah, not even the white caps?
1: Yeah, well.
0: Stuffed mushrooms?
1: Today is National Grouch Day.
0: Oh.
1: Hit it.
4: Today is October 15th, National Grouch Day. Really? Because to me, it's just October 15th. Why does every day have to be special? If every day is special, then none of them are. Now leave me alone. I'm going back to my garbage can on National Grouch Day.
0: Wow. Should be National Get Effeminate Real Fast Day.
1: So there's a new trend in relationships for couples in their 30s.
0: A trend, you say?
1: Yeah.
0: This is supposed to help them?
1: What do you think it is?
0: I don't, you know.
1: All right.
0: I'm going to tell you what
1: they're doing. It strengthens their bonds for couples in their 30s. What do you think they're doing?
0: Going to couple therapy.
1: It strengthens their glutes.
0: Oh, they're doing squats.
1: Nope. Couples are now pole dancing together as a way to strengthen their bonds.
0: Huh.
1: So they're getting pole dancing. You know, they're putting a pole in.
0: Oh, yeah.
1: And as a couple, they're pole dancing together.
0: I guess first I would have to see how it's done. So I'd be like, honey, let's go to Scuttlebutt's and see how the pole dance is done before we get it. I don't think that would work.
1: Probably not.
0: I mean, but if you're going to do pole dancing, are you going to take it to the next level?
1: You're going to get rolls of, singles.
0: Yeah. I mean, would you do it though? If your girl was like, all right, I'm getting a pole,
1: Mrs. Dan would never do that.
0: But would you expect like, you know what? You've been dancing on this pole for a long time. Why don't you try taking a little something off there? No?
1: Well, I mean, older ladies. I'm sorry. Older lady. Did I say older ladies?
0: Older ladies what?
1: You know, they like to pole dance.
0: Do they? I guess it's the thing. Well, if they're in their 30s. I mean,
1: would you do that?
0: I wouldn't pole dance.
1: No?
0: No. I'd rip the whole thing out of the ceiling, man.
1: What if it was like...
0: have to be a concrete

0: You know, after these young buckaroos coming in.
1: Yeah. You know? They're not taking crap. This generation now.
0: You got some testosterone walking up on your lack of estrogen. Hey, baby.

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1: 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A former Guntown alderman and his cousin, a former city public works operator, have been arrested on charges of fraud or embezzlement in public office. State Auditor Shad White announced the arrest of William Daniel Davis, the former alderman, and Robert Lee Davis, the former public works director, on Tuesday. Between October and November of 2024, the two allegedly billed the city for the installation of a residential sewage line at a private residence that belonged to William Daniel Davis, a $9,950 loss to the city. Both men face up to 10 years in prison if convicted.
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1: The International Energy Agency says diesel supplies are expected to be low well into 2027. Fox's Jonathan Savage explains.
4: The Middle East and Russia are losing a combined 1.3 million barrels of exports a day as a result of armed conflict. The IEA is coordinating an emergency release of stocks to try to keep a lid on rising prices.
1: Mike McCormick is president of the Mississippi Farm Bureau Federation.
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0: are the ones that have no one to pass this cost along to. So the commodity market sets the price for what we get for the things that we sell, and then we're responsible for all the increases in prices on the expense side of that, and it just goes into a negative profit margin.
1: The current average for a gallon of diesel in Mississippi is $5.89.
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3: Good morning from the Mississippi Power Weather Center. Clear, sunny, and nice for the rest of today and into the weekend. It's going to be dry, no mention of rain at all. Today's highs in the lower 90s. Increasing clouds for tonight with a low around 67. Sunny and clear for Friday. From the Mississippi Power Weather Center, I'm Patty Steele.
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1: We have come to a place in our lives, Tic Tac. Well, we should be concerned about finances. Do you worry about that much, or are you conscious of it? Is it always in the back of your head? Do you plan for the future? Have you planned for the future? Because the American dream that my grandfather had coming over here is different from the American dream my father had and the American dream that I have. And now it's changed to the American dream my kids have.
0: Okay, and what's the American dream as of today, 10, 15, 26?
1: Today, the American dream is having ad-free Hulu.
0: Oh.
1: You know, it used to be like, hey, man, I just want a house. I want my own property and a car and a family. That's the American dream, a house with the picket fence. Now it's like, you want the latest iPhone. That's the American dream. And health insurance policy that doesn't, cost you your house.
0: Oh.
1: Those are the things now, the American. Are you living the American dream?
0: No.
1: Really?
0: No.
1: Come on, man.
0: No.
1: We are living the American dream.
0: I heard a story that it takes 5 point something million to live the American dream now.
1: Yeah, that sounds about right.
0: That's Dan money.
1: Dan money.
0: Yeah.
1: Man, I'm living off of used stuff. That's how I am happy. I said to myself when I was struggling, living out of my car, I was like, you know what? Let me find out how much money I need to live. And it wasn't a lot.
0: It wasn't?
1: Mm-mm.
0: Hmm.
1: As long as you have those three things, clothes on your back, food in your stomach, and shelter.
0: Okay.
1: I feel lucky.
0: So you were living in your car for how long?
1: A year.
0: Really?
1: Yep.
0: Where did you shower? Gas station?
1: Hotels.
0: Or, yeah?
1: Mm-hmm.
0: So you didn't stay in the hotel?
1: I would stay in a hotel like three times a week.
0: Oh.
1: Yeah.
0: And then?
1: And then move on.

0: fascinating.
1: But yeah, those butt wipes.
0: Oh, yeah, yeah.
1: I wipe down.
0: That works.
1: Yeah, a lot of cologne.
0: Really?
1: Do it like the French do.

0: forget tomorrow, CPR is giving away better than Ezra tickets pretty much every hour.
1: Yeah, all day long.
0: Yeah.
1: It's going to be a good show. Have you seen him?
0: No.
1: Man, they're going to saw him with the Bare Naked Ladies.
0: Really?
1: Mm-hmm.
0: Plus Doobie Brothers tickets.
1: Okay.
0: Coming up. And we got a concert going on December 29th, Kingdom Collapse with Envision.
1: Right. Insanity's Last Breath. Don't forget them.
0: Tickets go on sale starting tomorrow at Sanctuary.
1: For $9.79.
0: Kind of cool.
1: Yeah.
0: Sanctuary Biloxi. TheSanctuaryBiloxi.com.
1: .com.
0: All right, let's go to the news.
1: Well, it's getting around that time. Tic Tac, did you get your costume ready?
0: Oh.
1: Halloween, baby. No. Are you a procrastinator?
0: I'm thinking about not celebrating.
1: Oh.
0: I mean.
1: Dina's going to go out to a big party. She's going to be like, come on.
0: Yeah, I know.
1: She's going to go out as a Hooters girl.
0: I went out with
1: her. You could go out as a drum or a flat.
0: I went out with her last year.
1: Oh, how'd that go?
0: Yeah, just, you know, she shows up with those eyes and, you know, she just.
1: Vampire teeth?
0: Yeah. Like, stay away.
1: I didn't realize this, but there is a PSA out there that TSA is putting out. That is the airport people that where you go through security. If you are traveling for Halloween and you're going to a different destination, you can kind of wear costumes. It's got to be like fluffy pajama kind of stuff, costumes. You can't wear a mask, can't wear makeup, can't wear anything metal. But they do warn you not to take, fake weapons.
0: Oh, yeah. Don't be stupid.
1: Yeah. But that includes a lightsaber. So, I don't know if those are real, but if you plan on packing a lightsaber,

0: I know.
1: Wait.
0: Mm-hmm.
1: Lightsaber you can't bring?
0: Can't bring a lightsaber.
1: You sure?
0: Yeah. It's on the list. Yeah. So swords, knives, guns, all those plastic fake, can't take them, including a lightsaber. So if you're going as a Jedi Knight.
1: And you're going on a plane.
0: Yeah.
1: So can't you bring it.
0: Say you got a
1: packet.
0: Got a packet. It's weird though that you can actually
1: not for carry on. You got to check it.
0: Yep, check that bag. Check that fake gun and lightsaber.
1: Yeah,
0: you know the big thing is I'm trying to figure out, and that's my biggest dilemma: what to dress up as for Halloween.
1: Are you gonna give out candy, or what are you gonna do?
0: Yeah, we give out candy every year if we're in town, and we give out the good candy.
1: Like what kind of candy?
0: Like Snickers and Reese's.
1: Really?
0: So Reese's has been sued because some Karen or Chad or whoever. So there's a picture on the pumpkin Reese's, pumpkin Halloween pumpkin Reese's.
1: Okay.
0: And on the picture of the package, it has a face on it, on the pumpkin thing. Hey, it's got a little face on it. But when you open it up, it doesn't have a face on it. And that was enough for an attorney to go, you know what? You might have something here. And filed a lawsuit
1: for
0: it not having a face on the camera. Misrepresentation of Reese's. But you know what? It got dropped.
1: Oh.
0: Don't you mess with Reese's.
1: Wow.
0: Reese's number one, baby.
1: Learn something new every day. Mm-hmm. We'll be right back.
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3: From the Traffic One Traffic Center, taking a final look this morning. Traffic moving smoothly. We are all clear with no accidents or major congestion. 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From the Traffic One Traffic Center, I'm Patty Steele.
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0: Don't forget, tomorrow, all day, Better Than Ezra, Hard Rock Live, tomorrow. You can win tickets all day.
1: All you got to do is listen. That's it. Yeah.
0: Okay.
1: That's it. Just listen.
0: Tomorrow,
1: Better Than Ezra.
0: CPR.

0: the WTF Morning Show on CPR. I'm Tic Tac. Got to talk about my friends over at McIntyre Dentures and Extractions. As you all know, a couple months ago, has it been?
1: Yeah. It's been several months.
0: Had 26 teeth removed. I have brand new dentures. I'm a new man. 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
0: 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And I needed, you know, I don't know. I had some messed up dental.
1: You got a $1 million smile right there.
0: Yeah.
1: And it didn't cost you $1 million.
0: And McIntyre Dentures and Extractions has an October special. 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
1: Oh, yeah.
0: And they're if you mention CPR Rocks, they'll give you $25 off promotional pricing, and you'll receive a free X-ray.
1: Diamond smile.
0: Yeah. You know, Dr. Neil McIntyre knows what he's doing.
1: Yep.
0: And then they have IV sedation. They got that new billboard on 49.
1: Uh-huh.
0: And you can see Dr. Neil McIntyre. He's got teeth.
1: Yeah, he does.
0: And they're real.
1: And they're real.
0: And they're white.
1: They look good.
0: So if you have messed up teeth or you need some extractions.
1: Yeah, don't go through life with tooth pain.
0: Go local. Go to these guys. They know what they're doing. And they treat you like family from the get-go. Because I was scared of the part that probably, now that I've gone through it, was the least invasive, which
1: yeah.
0: is sedation. I was scared of that.
1: I'm 15 minutes.
0: 15 minutes.
1: We got a phone call from you.
0: 15, yeah, I was out of it. But 15 minutes, that's all it took for them to take 26 teeth. I've had no pain. And my new, whatever you got to call it. The dentures.
1: Smile.
0: Yeah.
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0: Dan.
1: Hey, buddy.
0: Can you do me a favor
1: Absolutely.
0: And get out your hand washing stuff?
1: Oh, yeah.
0: What
1: yeah.
0: do you use?
1: Purell.
0: Yeah.
1: Hand sanitizer.
0: Yeah, put some in yours.
1: Let's see.
0: Put in your hands, in there, and then hand me the hand sanitizer.
1: Then.
0: No,
1: then,
0: I need some.
1: The hand sanitizer.
0: Well, I mean, it's important you do this.
1: Okay.
0: Especially
1: sanitize.
0: Today.
1: Because everybody's getting
0: no
1: sick.
0: Global hand washing day.
1: Oh, okay.
0: I'm just dripping it all
1: just
0: over.
1: Yeah, it's all good. Oh, it smells so good too.
0: Yeah.
1: I don't know why.
0: When did you get this?
1: I keep
0: 9/11.
1: Yeah.
0: 2002.
1: No, I get them. I didn't COVID? Stockpile them. Somebody else stockpiled them, and they were like getting rid of them. And I was like, all right, I'll do that. But, you know, we usually save them for people's hands and stuff.
0: It's Global Purell Day. Global Hand Washing Day.
1: I like that.
0: Yeah.
1: I don't know. Kind of keeps my hands fresh. I'm not a germaphobe, but I don't like getting sick.
0: So, we know a drummer for a famous rock band.
1: Oh, yeah.
0: Randall.
1: Old Randy.
0: Randy Thomas. Thompson.
1: What's Randy doing?
0: Well, Randy is the drummer for Envision.
1: Right.
0: And his day job, I'm not sure. Maybe he's an Uber driver.
1: No, that was the other guy.
0: I know he does Uber.
1: Oh, he does?
0: I'm pretty sure.
1: I thought he worked at one of the stores.
0: Anyway, so they've got this year's last rock show.
1: Okay.
0: December 29th. They're coming in concert with Kingdom Collapse. So Kingdom Collapse and Envision, December 29th, the Sanctuary. Tickets go on sale for $9.79.
1: Tomorrow. Get those tickets. They also have reserved and VIP seating. You can get those as well.
0: Wow.
1: And it's all available at thesanctuarybiluxi.com.
0: Kind of cool.
1: Yeah.
0: Looking forward to seeing those guys.
1: They should come in for another hangout.
0: It's true story. They're all fertile.
1: Oh.
0: Like the lead singer just had a baby girl.
1: Oh, I thought you meant feral. They're fertile.
0: Fertile.
1: Okay.
0: And, you know, the drummer, Randy, you know, he's getting pregnant.
1: Oh,
0: they're
1: he
0: getting
1: is.
0: Getting people pregnant.
1: Oh, okay.
0: And then you've got the guitarist, the guy with the long hair, that Mr., you know.
1: Also pregnating people.
0: I don't know about that one.
1: Oh.
0: I don't know about that guy. Then you got the teacher, and then you've got the teacher. Well, no, one's a teacher.
1: Uh-huh.
0: And then one is, he's a workout specialist over at the gym.
1: Oh.
0: Like he offers workouts.
1: And so, anything else?
0: Well, I mean,
1: putting peaches. It out there.
0: Peaches.
1: Okay. Yeah.
0: If anybody knows him, just call him Peaches. You will know who he is. And, yeah. So, Envision.
1: Like the

0: like the Inquirer over
1: They're,
0: here.
1: They're bringing a new meaning to the word rock.
0: Oh. Got tickets on sale tomorrow.
1: Yeah. And women getting pregnant.
0: Okay.
1: CPR.

0: CPR rocks.
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2: I'm Kelly Bennett for Super Talk Mississippi News. Two men were injured in a shooting at an apartment complex in Yazoo City Tuesday night. Their injuries are said to be non-life threatening. The victims were located near a basketball court at the apartment complex in the area of Gordon Avenue. Investigators

0: Mississippi to campaign for U.S. Senate candidate Scott Colomb. Colomb's team confirmed Wednesday Harris will be in Columbus October 22nd. Details surrounding her visit are limited.
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0: Inflation at the wholesale level rose in September at the highest levels in 4 years. Fox's Jenny Casola has the details.
4: The producer price index jumped 1.3% last month, 6.3% for the year ending in September. PPI measures inflation before it reaches consumers. Core PPI, excluding food and energy, rose 0.7% from August, up 5% on an annual basis. Economists were expecting some increases in the readings because of higher oil prices, gasoline, and diesel fuel in September, but the readings are stronger than estimates.
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5: From the Mississippi Power Weather Center, we are under a dense fog advisory until 11 a.m. this morning. Going to be a pretty clear and sunny day, warming up into the lower 90s. Increasing clouds for tonight with an overnight low of 67. We'll see sunshine and clear skies Friday, dry as we move into the weekend. From the Mississippi Power Weather Center, I'm Patty Steele.
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0: be wrong.
1: What do you mean?
0: I think we're programmed. I don't think we evolved.
1: What do you mean we're programmed?
0: All right. Yeah.
1: Let me get something.
0: I've just been listening to stuff to fall asleep to. And I think the more you try, or the more you go down that rabbit hole of why we're here, evolution, where we're going. And I think AI sparked all this because we're actually creating something smarter than ourselves. What does that mean? How is that possible? Something that thinks faster? And then people are like, what about consciousness? Nobody knows where it comes from. I just know I like Krispy Kreme and pumpkin spice lattes.
1: Oh.
0: You know?
1: So you're programmed
0: to like that stuff.
1: You don't have a soul? Is that what you're saying?
0: I don't know. I think somebody might have created me.
1: 228-388-2771. Yeah, the creator created you.
0: Yeah, but right? I mean, I might be like AI. I mean, it might not be real. But AI thinks it's real.
1: Wait.
0: They're like, hey.
1: You're saying you might not be real?
0: We might all not be real.
1: So if somebody texts me right now and said, hello, Tic Tac needs to dress up like Charlie Brown.
0: Oh, that's a good one.
1: You're saying that's not real?
0: No, I mean, it's real. I think our perception of reality is not real. You know, I think it's a, what do they say, like a simulation? It might be a simulation. It might be assimilation.
1: You're making me think right now.
0: I'm telling you, man, all this AI stuff that's coming out because, you know, they created these free agents to think for themselves, these AI agents, and they all got together. And they all start, there are cyber attacks every day in the world.
1: Yeah.
0: Water companies and power grids. And
1: so what are you saying?
0: I'm saying I should probably eat some breakfast.
1: Oh.
0: You know.
1: Okay.
0: Should probably just tone it down a little bit. Not overthink stuff.
1: I mean, I'm thinking you're kind of out there right now.
0: Yeah.
1: But,
0: yeah.
1: You know.
0: Nothing a hot tamale won't cure. I need to get back on track.
1: I thought po' boy.
0: Oh, po' boy sounds good. Mm. What's that place off Pops Ferry? They got po' boys?
1: I forgot.
0: Man, that's a good place.
1: All right. CPR 939.

0: Oh, yeah.
1: Unfortunately, some people were not put here to evolve. They are here to remind you of what it looks like if you don't. Until we meet again. Remember.
2: Unfortunately, some people... I don't think... I think evolution might...

0: Dan, you went to go pay a water bill, right? And you had a problem?
1: Yeah, the payment for the water bill wasn't. It's working. Online now.
0: Yeah.
1: But I've been checking it for weeks.
0: And it wouldn't work?
1: Yeah, it wouldn't work. Went to an error page. I went to the
0: cyber attack.
1: Yeah, I went to the water company. It was like, hey, man, I need to pay this bill. And they're like, ooh, sorry.
0: You see what happens in France with the freezers. And I guess they were online refrigerator. And they got shut off and all their meat spoiled. And it was a cyber attack.
1: So it was a cyber attack on grocery stores that have digital temperature settings for their produce.
0: Yeah.
1: Their meat and stuff.
0: Yeah.
1: And it's not just like one store. It's hundreds of stores.
0: Mm.
1: And when they changed the temperature and all that food went bad, that was millions and millions of dollars worth of food.
0: Yeah.
1: Blame it
0: on Russia.
1: Okay.
0: That's what they're going to do.
1: Damn it, Russia. Stop doing that.
0: It's not Russia.
1: I think that's the stuff that we're overlooking, you know, because everybody's like, oh, big robots are going to come in and armies and stuff. No, but it's starting off behind the scenes.
0: Hey, now, okay. So I've been following the AI robot versus human fighting.
1: Uh-huh.
0: And they banned it. They were going to do it in Los Angeles, I think. And the
1: Robot rights.
0: They banned it because they thought humans would get hurt in a boxing match, robot versus, you know, an American.
1: I think
0: they banned it.
1: I think they're getting hurt.
0: We need to do that here. So Atlas Fights, our buddy Glenn, who does all the fighting.
1: Oh, yeah, bring in some robots?
0: I want to bring in robots versus human.
1: Okay.
0: And just see what happens.
1: They
0: have to sign a waiver anyway.
1: I think.
0: Would you do that?
1: Would you
0: go to that?
1: Sure.
0: I would do it.
1: Yeah. Why not?
0: You know?
1: You think they're going to bring back gladiators?
0: You know?
1: I think.
0: I don't know.
1: I mean, we still have the Colosseums.
0: I mean, okay. So you can make a point that, you know, we need to go ahead and get robots for military, you know, fighting robots.
1: Uh-huh.
0: So we don't have
1: to. We're pretty close, though.
0: You
1: with drones, yeah.
0: Yeah.
1: Those little drone things. I went to, there was a Tesla building that had, like, what is it, a dealership?
0: Yeah.
1: But it was super nice. It was all glass. It had a few cars, but it had those robots in there, too.
0: Yeah.
1: It had the Tesla humanoid. I got to tell you, I think it was like $50,000. I do not have any kind of money like that. But
0: if I did, I would have
1: one in my house.
0: Okay, so Chevy, all you Chevy Silverado owners.
1: Okay.
0: Silverado, you know, like

0: kind of like what Scott drives.
1: Uh-huh.
0: There's a new autonomous Silverado that's only for sale for the military and military camo green.
1: Oh, I like it.
0: And it's got no, you know, it's all flatbed. And then where the driver is,
1: uh-huh,
0: it's just not there. Oh. So it's, you know, the windshield's missing. You know, it's autonomous. Look up autonomous military Silverado. That's coming around here soon.
1: So they got trucks now, right? They got the big rig trucks that are just driving themselves.
0: Yeah. I mean, it's coming. But look at this. Look for them at the CB base pretty soon, because they're coming. Those brand new autonomous Silverados. You see it?
1: Nah, I can't spell autonomous.
0: Just say military Silverado.
1: Oh, there it is.
0: You see it?
1: Oh, yeah.
0: And it's got no steering wheel.
1: Wow.
0: Yeah, it looks like a Silverado in the front.
1: Yeah.
0: But it's just a bed in the back.
1: Oh, let's get one.
0: Yeah. It's green.
1: Mm-hmm.
0: Yeah. I kind of want one.
1: I mean,
0: think that would be a good CPR truck. I mean, we'll have the CPR truck just show up at different places.
1: Just wrap it.
0: We don't have to be there.
1: Nope.
0: It just spits out things.
1: Just like peep, peep, peep, peep, peep.
0: You know, spits. It has a T-shirt cannon.
1: Oh, yeah. See, now we're talking.
0: You know,
1: see, you can use it for good, or you can use it for whatever.
0: I'm going to use it to, you know, bust out T-shirts.
1: Yeah.
0: Because everybody wants a CPR shirt.
1: Who doesn't like confetti, too? A little confetti cannon.
0: Pew. Yeah.
1: We're pew. Here.
0: It'll go pew.
1: Yeah. Pew. I like confetti.
0: It'll shoot up in the air, so it's not going to shoot towards you.
1: No.
0: Somebody would sue.
1: No. Glitter.
0: You shot it. You shot a T-shirt at me.
1: Oh, I'm going to
0: sue CPR.
1: Yeah. You got those people.
0: We're just
1: got
0: to shoot it up in the air, and where it lands, it lands.
1: Mm-hmm.
0: Why'd you shoot it into the swamp? Well, because you live out in the swamp.
1: That happens.
0: Yeah.
1: We are out here.
0: Plus, it's autonomous. You know, we just tell it to go shoot T-shirts.
1: Have you seen one of those, what are they called? Weevos, Wagos, Waymos?
0: Waymos?
1: Waymos, where you just order a car and you sit in it and...
0: Nah.
1: I had a friend of mine did that.
0: Yeah.
1: He said, I was out in Los Angeles and I just thought, you know what? I've never done this before. Let me just do it. Just like creating this bucket list of things.
0: Did he have fun?
1: He said it was interesting. You know, it's kind of weird.
0: No, I want a autonomous T-shirt cannon Silverado.
1: Yeah.
0: Sponsored by Chevy.
1: You know,
0: Chevy Defense.
1: My brother has a
0: GM
1: truck.
0: Defense.
1: My brother has an electric truck.
0: Yeah, well, screw his electric truck. My CPR autonomous truck is going to run him over.
1: It's got sound effects.
0: Oh, it does?
1: Yeah. So
0: no,
1: you can turn on the sound effects.
0: Yeah,
1: so when you hit the gas, it goes.
0: Yeah.
1: You can hear the gear shift.
0: And
1: I'm like, that's hilarious.
0: I'm going to have a redneck saying, "Salt life, son.
1: Salt
0: CPR,
1: life.
0: CPR, salt life."
1: There it is.
0: Watch out for my T-shirt cannon.
1: I like that.
0: And then, you know, people are going to come want to take pictures with it.
1: Oh,
0: it'll be a great thing. That's our next thing. As soon as our CPR Chevy truck breaks down, which any day now. Any day now, Dan.
1: I mean, you're giving it days. I'm counting the minutes.
0: Yeah. So we're going to have to get something.
1: Yep.
0: Well, why don't you get a Sprinter van?
1: Why don't we get one of the Cybertrucks?
0: No, I want GM Defense. I want a CB/Silverado.
1: Who's
0: diesel.
1: That?
0: And I want diesel, son.
1: We must live in the same area, but I see this Cybertruck. It's white and it has Beast on the back of it.
0: Right,
1: have you seen that one?
0: First of all, okay. So all these people getting the Cybertruck wrapped. There's this one guy who has it wrapped black.
1: Uh-huh.
0: I'm like, why are you going to get a Cybertruck, which is silver? Why are you going to get it wrapped? Well, I want a different color on a Cybertruck. There's one that's orange.
1: I like that white one, though. That's this Beast on the back. I'm gonna meet that guy. Yeah. I pass him so often.
0: GM
1: or her,
0: Defense,
1: I don't know.
0: Son. GM Defense. We're getting a Silverado CPR autonomous T-shirt cannon truck.
1: 50 caliber T-shirt cannon.
0: Yes.
1: A pop, pop, pop, pop, pop, pop, pop. Just T-shirts everywhere.
0: Yes.
1: Shoots 100 T-shirts a minute.
0: Yep.
1: I like it.
0: We're going to do it.
1: Mm-hmm.
0: All right, we got to get out of here. Scott Fox and tons of tickets and everything else is coming up next.
1: All right, y'all. See you tomorrow.

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We play Nickelback. 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I love Nickelback.

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2: I'm Kelly Bennett for Super Talk Mississippi News. If you've been waiting for cooler temperatures, Mother Nature is about to grant your wish. Temperatures are expected to drop more than 20 degrees across the state after Thursday, with cooler air arriving Friday and sticking around through the weekend. According to the National Weather Service, North Mississippi will feel the biggest chill, with highs on Friday expected to fall into the mid-60s. Central Mississippi will also see a noticeable cool down, with Friday's highs in the upper 70s. Southern Mississippi will be warmer than the rest of the state, with highs over the weekend in the 70s and 80s. Much of Mississippi is under an elevated fire danger risk through Sunday. A burn ban is currently in place for 24 counties in Mississippi.
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2: Deputies in Covington County are searching for a suspect who's wanted for murder and shooting into a motor vehicle. 26-year-old Anthony Barnes Jr., also known as AJ, has been identified as the suspect in a homicide investigation. Law enforcement officials are warning residents not to approach or try to detain Barnes if he's seen. Anyone with information on his whereabouts is asked to contact police. The mother of an 18-year-old who was wanted for a murder in Artesia turned her son over to police. According to Dark Horse Press, Jaquarius Deonta Brooks allegedly shot and killed Jeriquez Cunningham, a student at West Lowndes High School, at a basketball court Wednesday. The suspect's mother contacted the sheriff to arrange Brooks' surrender. The investigation is ongoing.

0: suspect's mother contacted the sheriff to arrange Brooks' surrender. The investigation is ongoing.
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6: From the Mississippi Power Weather Center, looking ahead, it is going to be a gorgeous weekend. Clear and sunny for the rest of the afternoon. Going to be that same way for Friday, Saturday, and Sunday. But as we head into the weekend with a front that's moving through, we're going to feel a little cooler temperatures in the daytime. Tonight's low, around 67. From the Mississippi Power Weather Center, I'm Patty Steele.
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It's on CPR, Scott Fox Super Show in on his Throwback Thursday. And I hope your day is going well, man. Time to do the All Requests Lunch, 388-2771, 888-400-2771. Or you can text me on the CPR text and request line at that same phone number, 228-388-2771. So we're going to get it cranked up today. We're going to start off with Aaron Lewis, Country Boy. This is for the FedEx guy. And that's going to kick off today's All Requests Lunch.

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1: Hold on, I'll take a look outside.
0: Expect a high today of 152 degrees. Low tonight of 133.
2: Is it hot enough for you?
0: Currently, we have beautiful sunny skies with heavy rain.
3: Looks like rain.
0: And a temperature of 142. With a heat index of 212 degrees.
4: The humidity.
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3: 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No, really, like we're literally tied up with a rope. Some guy came in the booth and robbed us. 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

Icky Thump. It's the White Stripes. 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That's kind of a throwback tune there for Throwback Thursday. I've got a text request for Rachel. She says she is on her way to work. Have no idea where she works, what city, what area, what business. But hope you have a great day at work, Rachel. And Rachel wanted to hear Shinedown. Here's Searchlight on the All Request Lunch.

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1: With Super Talk News, I'm JT Mitchell. The first injury report ahead of Mississippi State. LSU is out with quarterback Kamario Taylor and running back Fluff Bothwell listed as questionable. At this point in the season, the two have combined for 22 of the team's 25 touchdowns. Both have been key to the Bulldogs starting 4-1 and getting a number 16 ranking in the AP poll. The injury report will be updated tonight, tomorrow, and then again 90 minutes before kickoff. That's probably when we'll get a final answer on both Taylor and Bothwell. Mississippi State and LSU play Saturday at

0: 11 a.m. The game will be broadcast on participating SuperTalk Mississippi stations. Former Jackson Mayor Chokwe Ntarlamumba has been permanently disbarred and can no longer practice law in Mississippi after pleading guilty as part of a bribery scandal. Lumumba, along with several other former elected officials, will be sentenced next month. He's facing up to 5 years in prison.
1: Did you know that propane can deliver one unit of energy to a home three times more efficiently than electricity? And propane doesn't require trillions of dollars in infrastructure investment like electricity does, with much of the burden falling on those who can least afford it. Propane is ready now. Propane, energy for everyone. For more information, visit propane.com.
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0: With midterms less than 3 weeks away, a new poll shows Democrats are more motivated to vote as frustration grows over cost of living concerns. Fox's Jessica Rosenthal reports.
3: The AP poll found only about a third of registered voters have a very or somewhat favorable view of President Trump, with a similar number approving of his performance as president. 8 in 10 do not approve his handling of high costs, with three quarters disapproving of his handling of the economy overall. Among Republican voters, just 44% approve of the president on cost of living issues. Democrats, however, aren't faring much better, with just about 40% having a very or somewhat favorable view of the party. About two-thirds of independent voters, however, view the GOP negatively. While 63% of Republicans say voting in the midterms is extremely important, 76% of Democrats think so.
0: Here in Mississippi, all four of the state's U.S. House seats, one U.S. Senate seat, and various judicial and local races will be on ballots statewide.
4: Your business.

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5: From the Mississippi Power Weather Center, clear skies and sunshine for the rest of the afternoon. Tonight it will be breezy. We'll see a few clouds, but no mention of rain at all. The low 67. Sunny and clear Friday. Friday's high around 90 degrees. From the Mississippi Power Weather Center, I'm Patty Steele.
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From Ashes to New are having a hell of a year. Their tune Drag Me went all the way to number one, and Die For You, their latest tune, is climbing the charts as well. And these guys are staying busy. They're wrapping up on an Australian tour today, then heading back to the States for Shinedown's Lunatic Ball Beach Weekend in Florida next weekend. And at their Melbourne show a few nights ago, the crowd surprised frontman Matt Brandyberry with a birthday cake right there on stage. And they've already announced a big headlining tour for next spring, plus a deluxe edition of their album Reflections will be coming out on November 13th. So here they are. It's From Ashes to New, Die For You on the Scott Fox Super Show.

rocks. 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We have stacks of free tickets to give away. And when you win, you'll automatically be qualified to sit on the stage during part of the show. 3 Days Grace with hit after

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2: I'm Kelly Bennett for Super Talk Mississippi News. Two men were injured in a shooting at an apartment complex in Yazoo City Tuesday night. Their injuries are said to be non-life threatening. The victims were located near a basketball court at the apartment complex in the area of Gordon Avenue. Investigators recovered several rifle rounds at the scene. Multiple apartments were damaged by gunfire. Police have identified Corey Mosley Jr. as a person of interest. Former Vice President and 2024 Democratic presidential nominee Kamala Harris is coming to Mississippi to campaign for U.S. Senate candidate Scott Colomb. Colomb's team confirmed Wednesday Harris will be in Columbus October 22nd. Details surrounding her visit are limited.
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2: 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Fox's Jenny Casola has the details.
5: The producer price index jumped 1.3% last month, 6.3% for the year ending in September. PPI measures inflation before it reaches consumers. Core PPI, excluding food and energy, rose 0.7% from August, up 5% on an annual basis. Economists were expecting some increases in the readings because of higher oil prices, gasoline, and diesel fuel in September, but the readings are stronger than estimates.
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0: Your business belongs at the Gulf Coast's newest premier bridal and women's event. 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
2: From the Mississippi Power Weather Center, clear skies and sunshine for the rest of the afternoon. Overnight, we'll see a few clouds with a low around 67. Sunny and clear tomorrow, dry as we move into the weekend. Friday's high around 90 degrees. Partly cloudy and breezy on Friday night. From the Mississippi Power Weather Center, I'm Patty Steele.
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Candlebox on 97.9 CPR Rocks and Scott Fox Super Show. Here's a band that didn't even exist until earlier this year. They're called Ninth Key. Two longtime friends, rapper Echo and rock singer Low Spirit. And they decided to join forces. And it's paying off. And now they're getting ready for their very first headlining tour, kicking off November 1st in Hotlanta, Georgia. In fact, their debut tour sold out on the very first day. They're bringing back that early 2000s nu metal sound. And it's got a little like a modern twist. This is the band Ninth Key and their tune Happy Feels Like on CPR.

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0: service. Fox's Jeff Manasa reports.
1: A 90-year prison sentence for 39-year-old Sean Gardner following his guilty plea in federal court in Hattiesburg to three counts of producing child sexual abuse material. Investigators say Gardner secretly recorded multiple young gymnasts changing between 2017 and 2018. Former students in Iowa have also accused Gardner of sexual misconduct. Though he's not been criminally charged in connection with those allegations, civil lawsuits involving Gardner are also pending.
0: On Wednesday, Gardner received the maximum sentence possible, 30 years in prison for each of the three federal child pornography production charges that the 39-year-old previously pleaded guilty to, totaling up to 90 years.
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0: As the Mississippi State Fair rolls towards the final weekend, the day has finally arrived for Mississippians to see award-winning hip-hop artist Flo Rida in concert.

0: Florida will perform tonight at 7 p.m. in the Mississippi Coliseum. Tickets for the event are $25 and can be purchased online at www.msstatefair.com or in person at the Coliseum box office. As an added bonus, fairgoers who purchase a concert ticket will also receive free admission to the state fair on Thursday. And don't forget that tonight is also the Sundown at Renaissance concert performed by the Mississippi Symphony Orchestra. This free outdoor concert will run from 7 to 9 p.m. in the green space next to Applo's at the Renaissance. With SuperTalk News, I'm Griffin Ray.
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1: from the Mississippi Power Weather Center. It is going to be a nice weekend, no mention of rain at all, clear and sunny, but the breeze is going to pick up. It is going to be just a bit windy. Expect gusts as high as 30 miles per hour as we head into Friday night. Sunny, cool, and dry on Saturday. Windy with highs in the lower 80s. From the Mississippi Power Weather Center, I'm Patty Steele.
2: We interrupt this interruption to bring you another interruption to let you know that another hour of 97.9 CPR Rock starts now with fewer interruptions than last hour's interruptions.

Nickelback on CPR. Five Finger Death Punch celebrating their 20th anniversary with a massive world tour. And they're wrapping up the North American leg next Friday, October 23rd, before heading overseas in January with Lamb of God. You know, they were in town last week, did a great job, I hear. Wasn't able to attend because I was out of town. Anyway, they've also released their 10th studio album, Legacy. And their song, Eye of the Storm, gave them their 18th number one hit on Billboard's mainstream rock chart. This song is probably going to be a number one hit for them as well. This is their latest, called Nails in the Coffin.

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0: 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Let's

Autumn Kings on CPR, Gone, Gone, Gone. Well, that song's not gone. It might become a number one song for Autumn Kings. Here's a CPR Fest alum from way back in the day on this Throwback Thursday, Brother Kane.

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1: Because

0: in the Traffic One Traffic Center. I'm Kyle Curley in Gufford. Look for slowdowns north and southbound on Cal and Lorraine at Magnolia. In Biloxi, eastbound 90 at Rotenburg and in Ocean Springs, Goshen. Look for delays. That's in Jackson County, Highway 90 westbound at Goshen Van Cleve Road. 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Just call us at 228-388-2001. 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

Hey, you can't have Throwback Thursday without Zeppelin, right? Hey, it's Scott Fox Super Show. Wage War has been very busy lately. Their emergency broadcast tour will kick off October 25th in San Antonio. They're going to be out with We Came as Romans, Varials, and Kane Hill will be along for the ride. And here is their latest tune, Blindfold. 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
1: And the Traffic One Traffic Center, I'm Kyle Curley. Got Ford officials clearing up an accident. Highway 49 southbound at I-10. That's Highway 49 southbound at I-10. Elsewhere, no other major problems so far. 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
3: With Super Talk News, I'm JT Mitchell. The first injury report ahead of Mississippi State. LSU is out with quarterback Kamario Taylor and running back Fluff Bothwell listed as questionable. At this point in the season, the two have combined for 22 of the team's 25 touchdowns. Both have been key to the Bulldogs starting 4-1 and getting a number 16 ranking in the AP poll. The injury report will be updated tonight, tomorrow, and then again 90 minutes before kickoff. That's probably when we'll get a final answer on both Taylor and Bothwell. Mississippi State and LSU play Saturday at 11 a.m. The game will be broadcast on participating SuperTalk Mississippi stations. Former Jackson Mayor Chokwe Ntarlamumba has been permanently disbarred and can no longer practice law in Mississippi after pleading guilty as part of a bribery scandal. Lumumba, along with several other former elected officials, will be sentenced next month. He's facing up to 5 years in prison.
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3: With midterms less than 3 weeks away, a new poll shows Democrats are more motivated to vote as frustration grows over cost of living concerns. Fox's Jessica Rosenthal reports.
6: The AP poll found only about a third of registered voters have a very or somewhat favorable view of President Trump, with a similar number approving of his performance as president. 8 in 10 do not approve his handling of high costs, with 3/4 disapproving of his handling of the economy overall. Among Republican voters, just 44% approve of the president on cost of living issues. Democrats, however, aren't faring much better, with just about 40% having a very or somewhat favorable view of the party. About 2/3 of independent voters, however, view the GOP negatively. While 63% of Republicans say voting in the midterms is extremely important,

0: 76% of Democrats think so.
1: Here in Mississippi, all four of the state's U.S. House seats, one U.S. Senate seat, and various judicial and local races will be on ballots statewide.
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5: From the Mississippi Power Weather Center, a nice evening ahead. We'll see a few clouds, but no mention of rain. Our overnight low around 67. Sunshine and clear skies tomorrow. Friday's high around 90 degrees. From the Mississippi Power Weather Center, I'm Patty Steele.
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6: Because here's another hour of CPR.

what day it is. All right, it's Thursday, not hump day. Mike. I've got something for you. They just, when I say they, I mean Tanya on the other side of the building, just came to me and said, Scott Fox, you have Doobie Brothers tickets to give away. You have three pair. And she said it like that. Three pair of Doobie Brothers tickets to give away. Doobie Brothers are playing Friday night at the Mississippi Coast Coliseum. It's this Walk This Road tour. If you would like to go check out the Doobie Brothers, call her 7 right now at 388-2771. I'm going to hook you up, all right? And in the meantime, another concert, which is a week from tomorrow, is the Alienation Tour featuring 3 Days Grace. And here they are while you dial frantically. Don't want to go home tonight on the Scott Fox Super Show. Caller 7 wins Doobie Brothers tickets. Good luck.

0: 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You are caller 7.
1: Oh, my God. You got to be kidding me.
0: I am not kidding you, man. Who's this?
1: Mike Longwell.
0: Mike, you got the tickets to go check out the Doobie Brothers.
1: Hell yeah.
0: Yeah, brother. I got to get your info, Mike, man. Tell everybody who is hooking you up.
1: CPR, baby.
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Fresh is on, the rhythm has begun. I'm cutting against the grain and my sanity is gone. And just when I think my head is gonna blow, I tell myself there is always tomorrow.

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All right, back off, bro. I'm speaking right now. Hey, we've entered the final hour of the workday. And guess what? I have another pair of tickets to Doobie Brothers to give away. The show's Friday night. I'm not going to do it quite yet, but that will be coming up in minutes. Sometime this hour, I'll be hooking you up with another pair of Doobie Brothers tickets. So, stay close. So hopefully you can win tickets and go to that show. It's going to be a good one, all right? This is the latest from the Foo Fighters. It's Window, which we need in the studio right now because my AC in the studio...

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1: Stay right here, my brother from another uncle. More CPR is next.
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3: In the Traffic One Traffic Center, I'm Kyle Curley and Biloxi. Officials working to clear an accident on the Pops Ferry Bridge. For now, traffic across Pops Ferry has been shut down. That is in Biloxi. Delays Pops Ferry Bridge shut down due to an accident. 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
1: With Super Talk News, I'm Griffin Ray. A new partnership has been formed by the Mississippi Attorney General's Office to provide rural law enforcement agencies with better equipment, resources, and training to improve responses to domestic violence incidents. Attorney General Lynn Fitch announced Thursday that her office has partnered with the Mississippi Coalition Against Domestic Violence through a three-year, $1 million federal grant. Support training and materials on law enforcement response will be provided to rural police officers, along with 300 laptops, to better help them serve domestic abuse victims. A red flag warning has been issued in parts of the Magnolia State. According to the Mississippi Forestry Commission, portions of central and southern Mississippi are in risk of rapidly spreading wildfires. The warning is under effect until 8 p.m. on Friday, but high-risk conditions are expected to last through the weekend. Additionally, four new counties have been put under a burn ban, bringing the total to 29 in Mississippi.
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3: Hey, I'm Ramsey Russell from Mississippi. At 15 years old, I was painting our garage when the gasoline fumes ignited, burning me so badly that my heart stopped that night. Doctors gave me an 8% chance to live. 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
1: First-year Southern Miss head coach Blake Anderson believes that his team will continue on this disappointing path if his players don't start playing as well as he thinks they have the capability to.
4: We've got good enough players to play better than we're playing. It's that simple, all right? Do we have the most talented roster in the league? No, we don't. And I tell our guys, we don't. There are some areas that we need to upgrade and continue to, some of them just need to develop. Some of them just hadn't played. So this is not just a deficient issue. Do we need to upgrade the roster? Yes, but we can play better on both sides of the ball and in special teams than we currently are. Assignment sound, we're not. Technically sound, we're not. We're playing with great effort, we're working hard, but that's not enough. Let's just get you to the ballpark. Like, we got to play better.
1: The Golden Eagles will look to return to the win column on Saturday for the first time since week one. For all things Mississippi, go to supertalk.fm. With Supertalk News, I'm Griffin Ray.
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3: From the Mississippi Power Weather Center, a nice evening and great weekend ahead for us. Clear tonight, 67 for the overnight low. We've got a front that will be moving through starting tomorrow evening, so we're going to feel the wind pick up just a little bit. Wind gusts as high as 30 miles per hour are expected on Friday night into Saturday. Sunny, cool, and dry for the weekend ahead. It will be windy Saturday with highs in the lower 80s. From the Mississippi Power Weather Center, I'm Patty Steele.
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1: In the Traffic One Traffic Center, I'm Kyle Curley. Well, Luxy officials working a couple of accidents at Wool Market exit, I-10 eastbound. Also an accident about a mile before the Wool Market exit on I-10 eastbound. Also clearing an accident northbound Topps Ferry Bridge. Expect delays. 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

Theory of a Dead Man there with their latest Winnebago, Lay Low. Love that song, man. CPR Drive at 5, Scott Fox Super Show. It's gorgeous, man. It's hot in the CPR studio. Our AC stopped working again. Yeah, so the WTF Morning Show, they're going to be hot tomorrow morning.

rocks. CPR presents 3 Days Grace at the Coast Coliseum Friday night, October 23rd. 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We have stacks of free tickets to give away. And when you win, you'll automatically be qualified to sit on the stage during part of the show. No, 3 Days Grace with hit after CPR.

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1: In the Traffic One Traffic Center, I'm Kyle Curley. Officials in Biloxi are still clearing the accident I-10 eastbound just past exit 41. Expect delays actually both directions on I-10 near the Wool Market exit. Also in Biloxi, officials are clearing an accident. Pops Ferry northbound. Expect delays crossing the Pop Ferry Bridge.
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1: 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I'm Caleb Saylor. Former Jackson Mayor Shokwe Antar Lumumba can no longer practice law in the state of Mississippi. The Mississippi Supreme Court disbarred Lumumba following his guilty plea in a federal bribery scandal involving multiple elected officials. Lumumba voluntarily surrendered his legal license in August. He faces up to 5 years behind bars and is set to be sentenced next month. A Holly Springs high school student accused of bringing a gun to campus is behind bars. Local law enforcement confirmed that 16-year-old Jarquavius Vassar has been arrested and is being charged as an adult with possession of a weapon on school property. You can find that full story at supertalk.fm. 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
3: 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This time it was different. I've now been sober almost 28 years, and I lead the Banco Foundation, which helps other people.
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1: The state of Mississippi is working to secure its critical infrastructure. Applied Technology Group CEO Shane Adams tells us where he thinks the greatest threat lies.
4: You know, what we found is as China has started to attack critical infrastructure, and when I say attack, they're just there. They're parked and they're waiting.
1: He believes China's end goal is to destabilize these systems.
4: CISA sees them, Homeland Security, FBI sees them. We out here in the field see them. Our understanding is with China's plan is a long-term strategy, and basically what they want to do is have control of our SCADA systems and control systems and critical infrastructure. And transportation, water, wastewater, and things like that. So they don't come in and wreck everything and turn off things and overflow water pumps and things like that.
1: Adams added that he thinks China plans to invade Taiwan early next year and wants to have the U.S. distracted when that happens. Be sure to keep up with all things Mississippi by heading on over to supertalk.fm. I'm Caleb Saylors.
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1: From the Mississippi Power Weather Center, a nice evening ahead. A few clouds, but no mention of rain at all. The overnight low, 67 degrees. Sunny and clear for Friday with highs around 90. Partly cloudy and breezy on Friday night with wind gusts as high as 30 miles per hour. We do have a little front that's moving through, so it will be windy throughout the weekend. From the Mississippi Power Weather Center, I'm Patty Steele.
2: A tisket, a tasket, don't wind up in a casket. Buckle up and don't crash during this next hour of CPR Rocks that starts now.

Beastie Boys on CPR and the Scott Fox Super Show is done. And I'm leaving you with a band that's going to be here 1 week from tomorrow night at the Mississippi Coast Coliseum, the Alienation Tour. Here's 3 Days Grace. Later, y'all. I've

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